The way she came into the place, I knew I'd been in there. There was something different about this girl. The way she moved, her hair, her face, her lines, divinity in motion.

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Thank you. And for all of those of you who made this record number one, I dedicate this to you.

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You caught a tiger by the toe. 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You had your chance, now it's time to go.